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I can be bad poet, street poet, shit poet, kind poet too. Subway.

just proud. I want me. I want it all. I want sensational, irresistible. This is my time, and I am thrilled to be alive, living, blessed. I understand.